talking, of course, about extremism and extremist ideology. Views and conduct run counter to everything which can actually tear at the fabric of who we are as an institution. An institution. An institution. An institution. We need your help.

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The blood of an African king's in my brain. 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When I finally fucking grab it, the war's already fucking won. The anchor of my legacy, the key to the domain. Anyone who touches it will go completely insane. 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Grinding for the longer while the rest are fast asleep. 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My swagger is a hurricane, my focus is a laser beam. 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The universe is massive, a gigantic fucking maze. 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Let these bitches pirates try to loot my family vault. 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

0: 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Yeah.
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1: An empty chair waits at dinner time.

discipline is what the world needs today. Naughty goody under discipline, heavy discipline. Goody under discipline, manners and etiquette, you know. Yeah.

And I saw heaven open, and behold, a white horse, and he that sat upon him was called Faithful and True, and in righteousness he judges and makes war. His eyes were as a flame of fire, and on his head were many crowns, and he had a name written that no man knows but he himself. And he was clothed with a vesture dipped in blood, and his name is called the Word of Elohim.

talking, of course, about extremism and extremist ideology. Views and conduct run counter to everything which can actually tear at the fabric of who we are as an institution. An institution. An institution. An institution. We need your help.

hoping that somebody pray for me. I'm praying that somebody hope for me. I'm staying where nobody supposed to be. Posted, being a wreck of emotions. Ready to go whenever you let me know. The road is long, so put the pedal into the flow. The enemy on my trail, my energy unavailable. I'ma tell him I see the way go. They wanna fly on my drive to the top. I've been out of shape, taking out the box. I'm an astronaut. I blasted off the planet, rock that caused catastrophe. And it matters more because I had it. Now I had a thought about wreaking havoc on an opposition. Kinda shocking, they want it static with precision. I'm automatic. Quarterback, I ain't talking second. Pack it up, I don't panic. Batter, batter.